0: thine shall never love another.
1: Thy shall never love another.
0: And stand by me all the while.
1: And stand by me all the while.
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You can gamble for gold. Stakes may be heavy or small, but if you haven't gambled for love and lost, then you haven't gambled at all.

He was just an old country doctor in a little country town. Fame and fortune had passed him by, but we never saw him frown. As day by day in his kindly way he served us one and all, many a patient forgot to pay, although Doc's fees were small. Though he needed his dimes, and there were times that he'd receive a fee, he'd pass it on to some poor soul that needed it worse than he. He had to sell his furniture, couldn't pay his office rent. So to a dusty room over a livery stable, Doc Brown in his satchel went. And on the hitching post at the curb below, to advertise his wares, he nailed a little sign that read, "Doc Brown has moved upstairs." And one day he didn't answer when they knocked upon his door. Old Doc Brown was lying down, but his soul was no more. They found him there in that old black suit. On his face was a smile of content, but all the money they could find on him was a quarter and a copper cent. So they opened up his ledger, and what they saw gave their hearts a pull. Beside each debtor's name, old Doc had writ these words, "Paid in full." Old Doc should have had a funeral fine enough for a king. It's a ghastly joke our town was broke, and no one could give a thing. Except Jones, the undertaker, he did mighty well, donating an old iron casket he had never been able to sell. And the funeral procession, it wasn't much for grace and pomp and style. But those wagon loads of mourners, they stretched out for more than a mile. We wanted to give him a monument, kind of figured we owed him one, because he'd made our town a better place for all the good he had done. We pulled up that old hitching post where Doc had nailed his sign. We painted it white, and to all of us, it certainly did look fine. Now the rains and the snows have washed away our white trimmings of paint. There ain't nothing left but Doc's own sign, and that's getting pretty faint. But you can still see that old hitching post, as if in answer to our prayers, mutely telling the whole wide world, "Doc Brown has moved upstairs."

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0: Meanwhile, back in the jungle. 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That's when I found out they was cooking me.
1: Great Googa Booga, let me out of here.
0: And meanwhile, back in the States.

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Here comes the bride. Listen to me, baby, and I don't mean maybe. Listen to my story, it's terrifically true. 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

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Ooh, listen to me while I say a little, little, little, little, little, little, little, little, little, little, little, little, little, little, little, little, little, little, little, little, little, 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little, little, little, little, little, little, little, little, little, little, little, little, little, little, little, little, little, little, little, little, little, little, little, little, little, little, little, little, little, little, little, little, little, little, little, little, little, little, little, little, little, little, little, little, little, little, little, little, little, little, 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

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I heard Mama and Papa a-talkin'.

welcome to another edition of Golden Grooves. Gus back this week with the lost and the forgotten, rarely, if ever, played rock and roll era goodies. Yes, Gem's the lord of them, and as usual, underway with grooves of a more recent vintage.

Yes, welcome to Golden Grooves, Gus with the lost and forgotten rock and roll era gold. Yeah, we do kick off though with grooves of a more recent vintage. That's David Krull, and it's from the album Can't Let Go, a 2005 blues boogie woogie album by acclaimed piano player David Krull, featuring 13 tracks that showcase his mastery of roots piano, including the tracks Rolling and Tumbling and the one I played there, Looky Here, and it's available on all major digital download platforms. Go and check that one out. You will not be disappointed. And we got underway this week with a Del Shannon song performed by Freddie and the Foregone Conclusions. It was their 2002 version of Stand Up, and it had Max Crook on the instrumental break with the original Musitron that Max played on the big hit record Runaway and several other of Del's big hit songs. It's on an album called Wigged Out Sounds on Get Hip Records. Gus here with the Golden Grooves.

A singer called Betty Smith. She was a US singer-songwriter, and as far as I can ascertain, that was her solitary 45 release on Imperial from 1961, My Love Is Gone, and a jazz and rhythm and blues singer that came from Detroit, Michigan next. Now, you'll know this song, perhaps not this version of Memories Are Made of This. It's the great Birdie Green.

0: just fabulous stuff. And End, Label 45, released in 1963, Birdie Green. And a great version of Memories Are Made of This. Now, on the show this week, picks from our band of regular song contributors. Look out for song choices from Tony, Doug and from Frank. We have our customary double plays. They're coming up from Janice Martin, Leslie Gore, Johnny Devlin and Johnny Preston. We'll do the lost and forgotten rock and roll Johnnies. We'll have a pit stop at Doo-Wop Corner for three absolute beauties. There's the rock and roll era ladies and, as ever, a real mixed bag. The odd hit or two, lots of rarities and, as usual, this show packed to the rock and roll rafters.
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0: Right, here's an American rock and roll singer that came from New Orleans, best known for this 1958 single. It's a classic rock and roll 45, and it was featured on the soundtrack of Sam's Son, a movie that was produced by Michael Landon. Remember him? Of Bonanza fame. And it was also famously covered, I think it was in the 1970s, by Dr. Feelgood. Jerry Byrne.

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Lights out, the lights out. I'm glad now that the lights were out. Sister knows more about what to do when the lights go out. Loving on the front post, sitting on a swing, I can almost hear those wedding bells ring. Lights out, the lights out. I'm glad now that the lights were out. Sister knows more about what to do when the lights go out.

like that. Shirley Matthews and the Big Town Girls, Big Town Boy on Atlantic from 1963. Now, Shirley Matthews started her singing career in school and church. And at 19, she made money singing while working a full-time job at the Bell Telephone Business offices in Toronto. Now, an associate of the Four Seasons manager, Bob Crewe, and Red Leaf Records owner, Stan Cleese, spotted Matthews. She was whisked away to New York City to record that single, Big Town Boy. And it went top 10 for Shirley. She won a 1964 Juno Award as Female Vocalist of the Year. And Big Town Boy, well, you never hear it played on the radio these days, do you? Well, we did it today. And before that, a classic rock and roll record from 1958. Jerry Byrne with Lights Out. And we'll have an album track now, 1960. The album is Floyd Robinson. Remember him? He had the big hit in 59 with the single Making Love. And this is One More Time.

0: was from Floyd Robinson's first album, released in 1960. The album was called Floyd Robinson, and that was One More Time.
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0: Now, I promised you a set of songs from the rock and roll era Johnnies.

Well, when he wasn't singing great rock and roll songs, and remember his most famous song, The Shape I'm In, Johnny Restivo was getting in shape as a bodybuilder. Now, he was just 15 years old when he started recording rock and roll songs back in the late 1950s. And kicking off our rock and roll era Johnny's feature, yes, Johnny Restivo, an album track, 1960 album track on RCA, the album Oh Johnny, and that was Look Around. And our next rock and roll Johnny is Johnny Rhythm. Now, this would be his solitary 45 release, and what makes this rock and roll 45 stand out is it doesn't have an instrumental break in it. Now that's very rare, but look out for two fabulous bridges that join everything together. 1961, wouldn't it be nice? Johnny Rhythm.

0: Blue Ridge Rangers. They were, in fact, yes, John Fogerty. He was the lead singer with Creedence Clearwater Revival. And that was the 1973 Fantasy Label 45, John's version of a great song, Hearts of Stone. That was first done back in 1954 by The Jewels. And my favourite version of that song is a 1961 rendition of it by the great Mel Tillis. And before that, in a rock and roll era Johnny's set, Johnny Rhythm, his solitary 45 release, Wouldn't It Be Nice, on MGM from 61.
1: 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You must be listening to Gus's Golden Grooves.
0: Right now, doing a small feature on the rock and roll era Johnnies, we'll round it off with a double play from New Zealand's first ever rock and roll star, Johnny Devlin. Johnny grew up in Whanganui, but he moved to Auckland, where he was discovered by promoter Dave Dunningham. And Dave passed him on to Phil Warren, who signed him to Prestige Records. And that was back in 1958. Johnny's debut 45 was a cover of Lordy Miss Claudie, a Lloyd Price original. And over the next 2 years, Johnny was reputed to have sold over 200,000 singles. And he was mobbed wherever he went, all over the nation. Now, I think Johnny is still with us, and let's play two wholly contrasting tracks from New Zealand's first ever rock and roll star. Let's round up our rock and roll era Johnny's set like this.

rounding off our feature on the Rock and Roll Era Johnnies, a double play from New Zealand's first rock and roll star, Johnny Devlin. Two wholly contrasting tracks from Johnny there. 1961, that was Hey Little Angel. And before that, on the Prestige label, 1958, Johnny's version of I Got a Rocket in My Pocket. Gus here with the Golden Grooves, still very much under the weather with the dreaded Lurgy, but we are battling on. And time now on the show for the ladies.

0: Yeah, the Fontaine Sisters. They were a trio of sisters. They were active between 1941 and 1961. And it was back to 1955 for the song 17, recorded in that year by many. But that was the biggest hit version of the song.
1: It's Gus McCormack playing your favourite oldies.
0: Yes, doing the rock and roll era ladies right now, and Janis Martin. Well, she was often referred to as the female Elvis. She, in fact, was an American rockabilly and a country music singer, and was one of the few female rock and roll artists to be making records in a very much male-dominated rock and roll industry. She very much showed that women could sell a large amount of records and score big rock and roll hits, and this opened doors for other rock and roll singers to come, like Brenda Lee and Connie Francis. Her pioneering ways mean we've got a Janis Martin double play.

0: didn't have put some good stuff on the B-sides of 45s back in the day. A Paulette label B-side there of Janis Martin's from 1960. That was Teen Street. Janis, as I mentioned, often referred to as the female Elvis. We had two from Janis. I started off with a 1957 RCA Victor 45, Half Loved.
1: Only the best music.
0: 1961. Yes, let's round off our set from the rock and roll era ladies with this American girl group. They were the first to have a number one single on the Billboard Hot 100 back in 1960. And they did that with the most misquoted song title in popular music. Do you remember the song, Will You Love Me Tomorrow? And they followed that hit up with Dedicated to the One I Love, and this one, which reached number four on Billboard in 1961. It's the

the solitary 45 released by Jim and Rod. They were the Noble Brothers. And back to 1958 for Didn't It Rock? And taking a Little Richard classic and doing it Everly Brothers style.

0: Up. And on to the solitary 45 release from this US vocal group that came from Chinatown, Little Italy, New York City, New York. It is the C-Tones.
1: Gus McCormack playing the best of the 50s.

0: the solitary 45 released by a group called the Sea Tones back to 1957 there on the Everest record label for On Your Mark. Now, I don't know where the time has gone this week. It's absolutely flying by. We will head up to the top of the hour and we'll park the show temporarily right here.
1: Let's head over and find out what's in Doo-Wop Corner this week here on Golden Grooves.

0: And into the second hour of Golden Grooves this week, marking the birthday anniversary of the great Bobby Dunn. He was born 14th of May 1936 in Harlem, New York. And a classic from 1959, Dream Lover. That song features Neil Sedaka on piano and doo-wop group The Q's doing the backing vocals. Now, The Q's recorded as well in their own right, and I regularly feature their music on this show. Welcome to the second hour this week of Golden Grooves.
1: Hits from across the years.

Yes, Leslie Gore, American singer, songwriter, actress, and at the age of 16, Leslie recorded the pop hit It's My Party. That was back in 1963, and she did that song in one take. Yes, the version that was released, the Billboard number one version, was take one. That's absolutely amazing. Well, Leslie followed that up with other hits like Judy's Turn to Cry, You Don't Own Me, California Nights, the one I've just played, Maybe I Know, that came out on Mercury in 1964, and this one.

0: was originally a huge hit 10 years earlier in 1956 by Sonny James. Young Love, that's Leslie Gore's 1966 version of the song, released on the Mercury record label. Gus here with the Golden Grooves. Time right now to turn the show over to our regular group of song contributors.
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0: picking of our song picks from our trio of regular song contributors. That's Frank's choices on the show for this week. Two beauties there as usual. And that was a 1962 Corvair 45 from a singer called Pete Anders. The song was Remember Me. And Frank's first song pick this week, 1964, a medieval 45, Joel and the Autumns, a classic there, Dearest Little Angel. Thanks as ever for those, Frank.
1: It's time for Tony's list of musical suggestions on Golden Grooves.

0: Lenny is ever mixing it up with his fabulous suggestions. Outstanding lost and forgotten rock and roll there from Bobby Roberts. 1958 on the Hut record label. Hop, Skip and Jump. And it was the Timetones on Atco from 1961 before that with Pretty, Pretty Girl. Thanks for those, Tony. So Tony and Frank, done and dusted.
1: It's time to find out what Doug has for us this week on Golden Grooves.

0: That's an absolutely outstanding suggestion of Doug's The Chance and Dick Tracy on the Verve record label, 1961. Yes, Doug, we'll be hearing that one again, that's for sure. And Doug's first pick before that, it was the Ballad of Jed Clampett, the theme song for the television series The Beverly Hillbillies. Lots of versions of that one going about. It was the 1963 R&R 45 version by the Ebb Tides. Thanks for those, Doug.
1: Lost, forgotten, underplayed, rarely played. Rarely played. Rarely played. You must be listening to Gus's Golden Grooves.
0: Now, if you've got an idea for a song, and as long as it fits our lost and forgotten format, get in touch. All my contact details, they're on the Facebook page. It's dead easy to find. It's Gus's Golden Grooves. And on to a bit of a karaoke showpiece of mine. This was originally recorded in 1960 by the song's writer, Harold Dorman. And this was Johnny Rivers' first studio recording hit after achieving chart success with Live Recordings. Back to 64, it's Mountain of Love.

0: A Billboard Top 10 hit for Johnny Rivers in 1964, his version of Harold Dorman's Mountain of Love. Gus here with the Golden Grooves, cramming them in for you as ever. And more double plays coming up.
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Did you recognise the singer? That's our feature 45 this week, both sides of it. Mercury Records 1960, the A side, Up in the Air. And it was the B side before that, Charming Billy. Yes, the great Johnny Preston. Remember his big hits? They were Running Bear and Cradle of Love. And on to the gentle Tex-Mex sound of Buddy Knox. Now, Buddy's big hit record was Party Doll back in 1957, but Buddy would go on to leave Roulette Records and join Liberty under the production of the great Snuff Garrett. And he re-recorded all his old Roulette records and re-released them on the Liberty record label, many actually, in my opinion, sounding better thanks to the Snuff Garrett production values. Now, this was a 1961 Liberty B-side of Buddy's, It's Three-Eyed Man.

0: We love the B-sides here on Golden Grooves. Liberty, 1961, Buddy Knox and Three-Eyed Man.
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0: And on to my favourite rock and roller, bar none, the great Freddie Boom Boom Cannon build. Back in the day, it's the last of the rockers. And well, these days he just about is. Fairgrounds, Toffee Apples, Wurlitzers and Candy Floss. 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
0: Now, here was the original singer of the song Tell Laura I Love Her. And of course, I'm speaking about Ray Peterson. It was covered, of course, in the UK by Ricky Valance. Now, Ray also was the first to record the song The Wonder of You, which, of course, Elvis would redo 11 years later and have a huge number one hit with. Let's have this 1961 B-side of Ray's. It is You Thrill Me.

Yes, pretty good for a B-side. Dunes Records, 1961. Ray Peterson with You Thrill Me. Now, if you were listening last week, I did an early summer surf special, and I could have included this next one. What an instrumental it is. Now, it was number one in Australia. It was performed by Australian singer-songwriter Digger Ravel. He was one of the pioneers of rock and roll during the early 1960s. Here he is with his Denver Men on Surfside.

0: goodness, that is just so good. Digger Ravel and the Denver Men on Capitol, 1963. That was Surfside.
1: Probably the best oldies in the world.

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That's the Ronettes with one you don't often hear by them. 1963 on the May record label Good Girls, and we're on the home straight. Here's the classic 1962. It

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Yes, the Crystals on Phillies 1962 for He's a Rebel. Let's stay in 1962. He's one of my favourite singers of all time. The great Chuck Jackson.

0: Here it comes now.
1: Well, it should have been a huge hit. It wasn't even a hit over here. And it barely dented the Billboard chart. Chuck Jackson, 1962. Getting ready for the heartbreak. We're on the home straight right now. We'll stay in 1962. This was a hit for Joe Henderson. And he's snapping his fingers.

0: 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Snap your fingers.
1: This is Del Shannon, and stick around with us because we are going to be rocking.

Del Shannon B-side. That was on the flip side of So Long Baby, which was a UK top 10 hit for Del in 1961. And one of his best and most requested songs on radio shows. That's the answer to everything. Gus with the Golden Groove, here to bring these songs.

from the 1960 album More Songs by Ricky, taking us up to time this week, the great Ricky Nelson and Make Believe. That'll do it. Thanks for tuning my way. Now, this week's track list will be on the Facebook page in minutes. That's Gus's Golden Grooves. You'll also find details there of how to get in touch, and if you want to, how to listen again. I'm back next week at the Golden Grooves Controls with more great lost and forgotten 50s and 60s gold. Until next time, bye-bye.